Some poorest people live. Every day is a struggle for survival, bred anything from street art to crime.

0: Upper while they on ass that you know I do. 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I call that the diptychs. Wanna bring with a deck who? I call that the triptych. Only roll with oracles and heretics and mystics. Get into some mischief without becoming statistics. And so when I am laid in earth just like Dido, lamenting dirty fingernails. Okay, who did you die though? No.
1: Once a week, a group of

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It's so hot in here, hot like Sahara. You could faint from the heat, but these

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I was more a schoolgirl, hard-working asshole. I figured I was speedo motorcycle, had to earn my dough, had to earn my dough. But no, you gotta relate, right? You gotta find the rhythm within. Floor boy slides up to me and he says, hey, sister, you're just moving too fast.

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0: celebration.
1: It's a celebration.
0: You could ask what it do.
1: Swim it,
0: you could act like you know.
2: Relax.
0: You could ask what it is.
1: You could ask what it is.
0: But I still want to tell you.
1: But I still want to tell you.
0: We could sell this too.
1: We could sell this too.
0: Oh, is it over?
1: Oh, it's over.

0: 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It surrounds us and penetrates us. It binds the galaxy together.
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0: playing foul game shoulders. 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What best soldiers had in common was rhyming, no leftovers. Mom dude raised the Mongols. I don't fret copers from CDville. We ain't see you kill your threat bogus. No need to write, I fly, am. You just knew when you see me. Ecstatic, can't live a nomadic like those that grew on the TV. Never cease to weep, rather speak and do it discreetly. No fraudulence to these coordinates had the truest to teach me. No, it's too great to be grateful. Seen a lot of hate, but they ain't hateful. Some girls got hurt. It never worked when they do it to keep me. It's the culture, she bacteria. I ain't new to impeach me. Sundu, humble yourself, your pursuit is to reach me. And AB, gonna see arms come through to defeat me. Was born strong, thousand ups, trust me, doing it weekly. Scripts of my pulling the piss, I'm skipping, assuming it's preachy. Trini grandmother, used to sound like she fluent in Geechee. From the bottom, pardon if I come over, she was beneath me. Every number about my hunger is tasteful. Never toss on my waist, I ain't my ass born riding attention. Now I add on jotting ascension. Me and hungry peers risk 20 years to lock in the pension. Owning raps known as cap, balls made him stop at detention. Gotta mention when the tour looking for proper redemption. Cleansing with me and my men's attention, Glock and extension. For demons even my descent won't stop the dissension. Local rag, try to slow my bag and get doctor suspension. Two savage gathered, thought they be watching the lynching. With no hate, do it gracefully. Problems, chronic, social, economic. Tour during years and no support, be self-sufficient. Just tell me, bummy, soon as money multiplied, I felt division. As cold thugs, might have sold drugs, at least never dealt religion. If it suits you to be a pupil, I can help your vision. It's complicated, those incarcerated keep your health in prison. Still here to churn and earn, but learn the only wealth is living. Still here to earn, learn the only wealth is living. Illuminated facts, communicated in faith. And they hard to hold a place, they waiting to replace.
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seas is their cultural context there. Cause people see G's baby agricultural conquest there. There's nothing conquest about their continent's content there. Like nice still can I cool my eyes, I still left the conscience there. Like crawl that I make a tomb and love she a little creature. And if it doubt, it doesn't seem but a patient came for refuge. So listen closely, 0-9-T-A-C-T-G.

settle, we constantly change. 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

0: 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Music's not a business to me.
1: I'm a big bad trumpet player.

rush is faster than beat. The scrape is the incessant, excessive, accelerant generalization of strike. 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

questions, and all subtle distancing and wave or wave to me. The name of this band is On Immersion.

played out indeterminacy as a deck of signs for a history of disabling or dissembling, of dissembling. Or dissembling of disassembly or animal biodistancing until we overhear ourselves and murmur over murder, in cottage, in Redbird, in Newark. If ugly law is brutal Alabama legal protocol,

seeing, though poets remain deeply concerned with the way revelation can still be held or held out by inadequate emanations of the sun.

0: Hallo, liebe Freunde der Blockflöte. Ich bin's, eure Ralf Flötus, und ihr loset Radio Stadtfilter.
1: Twisting up on the block, Marvin Gaye was shot at. Yeah. Had to gain a little focus, I was getting sidetracked. Need wild M's just to start the black buyback. Speak foul gems, they don't really want the combat. I'm where the crime at, bout thrice, my queen climax. Yeah. My life to IMAX, you was pressed taking Vyvanse. I don't like these crackers, I'm just trying to up the finance. Spliff 13, made a nigga hit the lie dance. I speak triumphs, fuck the pigs, I need iron. Nigga. Cover up the camera on that thing, they be spying. Shorty booty do the bangarang, I be wildin'. Bought about a half a thing to smoke it on the island. Dream about killing cops, nigga barely sleeping. Y'all could do the pitter patter, I be in the deep end. Some people just in your life for little seasons. Think I'm about to lose my wits fighting all these demons. Rock the Air Maxes, different colorways. Niggas pocket watching, asking what I made the other day. Motherfucking name, I'm just trying to get my brother's pay. Said you had some pack, nigga, that ain't nothing but an eighth. No time for the small talk, cut to the chase. Puffing L's on the sidewalk, I'm stuck in my ways. Took time to hone the pen, I had something to say. Nigga switch it up, felt like I was running in place.
2: My future is making space for me. My future is making space for me.